You love us, but you love us too. Pushing your head up, please. You're waiting, please. You love us, but she's my cycle. Love is mine.

kicking off from center field. Question on being down before the game. One shot deal don't matter. And the other one's

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2: Right now I'd like you to meet a young man, a very fine young man who I think is going to be around for a long, long time. Ladies and gentlemen, Josh Rouse.

the age of miracles. A pocket size, folding, electronically controlled, motor-driven, single-lens reflex camera that quite simply does the impossible. Come a bit closer. Focus. Frame. Touch the electric button.

recording stuff I should be able to fix, for dumping stuff I should be able to fix, for driving, for flying, for my mountains of recycling, for drinking out of plastic bottles, for drinking too much, for eating too much, for wasting food, for talking too much, for saying too little, for not being funny enough, for being too tired, for being too wired, for being too demanding, for being too assertive, for being needy and greedy, for criticizing, for being a pushover.

slowly the world we're living in is getting smaller, and all we say is please at least leave us alone in our living room. Let me have my toaster and my TV and my steel belted radio. I won't say anything, just leave us alone. Well, I'm not going to leave you alone. I want you to get mad. I don't want you to protest, I don't want you to riot, I don't want you to write to your congressmen because I wouldn't know what to tell you to write. I don't know what to do about the depression and the inflation and the Russians and the crime in the street. All I know is that first, you've got to get mad. You've got to say, I'm a human being, God damn it, my life has value.

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1: Ride On is one of those songs that everybody who hears it can wrap themselves with it, you know. You can apply your own story to that song. And to me that's a sign of a great song. Each one of us can take it and make of it what we will.

I say that again, that I'm not a racist. I don't believe in any form of segregation. I'm for the brotherhood of everybody, but I don't believe in enforcing brotherhood upon people who don't want it. As long as we practice brotherhood among ourselves, and then others who want to practice brotherhood with us, we practice it with them also. We're for that. But I don't think that we should run around trying to love somebody who doesn't love us. Thank you.